boat across the sea. But if it rains, we'll catch a boat out to Beluga, and we'll see, well, whatever's there to see. We can have children if the moon is red.

Earth is just over, or the moon, or Earth is just over the moon, or is this just psycho, is this just over the moon, or is this just whatever.

It's not time to make a change. Just relax, take it easy. You're still young, that's your fault. There's so much you have to know.